0: Can we get some more subs so he can feel it?
1: Dumb, dumb, dummy, I'm no bunny, I'm no sloppy boy. 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

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It's my monster too.

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0: 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Ha ha!
1: We've got a little time, we've got a little time, but you know deep inside
2: we are the end of the line.

0: 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The good stuff.
1: Is
0: it? I was down to my, it was like,

0: to burn. Everyone's stoned, just roaming around, picking up things, then putting them down. Ha ha!
1: We live in pleasant times, we live in pleasant times, but you know deep inside,
0: we're keeping quiet about something.

0: I want to tell you about this little girl.
1: Yeah.
0: I don't think you're getting the message.
1: Say that. Yeah.
0: I want to tell you she's all right. She made me feel. She made me feel.

0: 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I was walking down the street with your girl.
1: Yeah.
0: I took her home for a drink, you know.
1: Took her home?
0: Yeah, just for a drink.
1: Ooh.
0: But that chick looked so ugly, she had to sneak up on the glass to get a drink of water.

0: figured out what you is.
1: What's that?
0: You that thing I throw peanuts at.
1: Yeah. Well, look here.
0: What's that?
1: You should be ashamed of yourself.
0: Why?
1: Calling people ugly.
0: I didn't call you ugly.
1: What'd you say?
0: I said you was ruined, that's all.